So many lessons, great and small. Should you go under, struck by the thunder, embrace the rain. There's a testing in the fall. How will you rise up to the call? Do you surrender? Return to sender?

class behind the teacher's back about who we had a crush on. And staying up all night, making mixtapes with all our favorite love songs. And a couple of my best friends who were Mexican taught me to habla español. With mariachis throwing down at fiestas, sipping horchata and menudo.